0: Radio Krokodýl. 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
1: When I met you in the summer, to my heartbeat sound, we fell in love as the leaves turn.

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cause I'm the one you got in sun and breaks the mold. Get a look at Mella Pitt on me. Style has never seen that makes you wanna grab and hold and squeeze real tight. Who's gonna be the one to save you from yourself? When